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this song. Next thing I knew, I'm walking over, came and tapped you on your shoulder, said, my dear, you're not the only one. Spent the night there at my place, that night became 100 days, and I shared all my deepest secrets with you. Soon enough, well, I found out you're something I can't live without, and every time I close my eyes, I miss you.

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0: But if you slip a bit and your heart says this is it, that's a necessary evil, my boy.
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From the British invasion all the way to Motown. 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

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And that's why I'm here, to entertain you. Okie dokie, yes, good evening everybody. I'd like to kick off tonight with a little tribute to an artist I saw a couple of times back in the late 70s, early 80s, around the London pub scene. His name was Jesse Hector. He was a real, real character. Had these huge sideburns and played with a few bands, the Hammersmith Gorillas, The Sound, and made a couple of records that were really, really good. Made one great album with a band called The Gorillas. I'm going to play you a track from that. This is his cover of Jimi Hendrix's Foxy Lady.

Ah, there we go. What a nice start to the show. We kicked off with the Gorillaz from 1978 and their version of Foxy Lady as a little tribute to Jesse Hector, who we lost a couple of weeks ago. And that was followed up by Duffy from the album Scruffy Duffy from 1972, and that track was Running Away. Okie-cokie, let's have some reggae, shall we? This is Jacob Miller.

There you go, that's the Wailing Souls and Waterhouse Rock. That was from 1981, and also from 81, Jacob Miller and I Am a Natty. Good stuff. Right, okie dokie, how about a bit of this? This is Tucky Buzzard and Mistreating Woman.

0: There you go, the Wild Hearts and Baby Strange Nina Natro. And before that, we had Tucky Buzzard and Mistreating Woman from 1971. There you go. Okie cokie, I fancy something a bit funky. Do you fancy something funky?
1: Good idea, Dougie.
0: Okay, this is Bobby Williams.

0: Oh, that's great, isn't it? Ramsey Lewis Trio and Function at the Junction from 1967. And before that, Bobby Williams, Get Into It from 1970. Great stuff. Right, let's move into the 80s a bit, shall we, and have some of this. This is King's Cross.
1: No.

0: Ah, excellent stuff. Love that track. That's Magnum and Kingdom of Madness from 1979. And before that, from 1989, was King's X or King's Cross, whatever you want to call them. And Alone. Very true. Nobody should feel alone. There we go. Okie dokie. Let's have a bit of fun. This is from the Rocky Horror Show. And this is Tim Curry's original version of Sweet Transvestite.
1: How do you do, I see you've met my faithful hand in hand. He's just a little brought down because when you knocked, he thought you were the candy man.

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The late, great Tom Verlaine, kaleidoscoping from 1990. And before that, a bit of fun with Tim Curry, Sweet Transvestite from 1974. Yes, indeed. Right, let's go back to the 60s and a couple of American obscure things. This is the Barry Goldberg Blues Band and Getting It Down.

There you go. 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That was the Yellow Pages from 1969 and Devil Woman. And before that, the Barry Goldberg Blues Band from 1966 and Getting It Down. Marvellous stuff. Right, how about a bit of this? This is Motorhead.

Excellent stuff. Montrose, Rock the Nation from 1975. And before that, Motorhead. Motorhead from their first album in 1977. Right, two more from the 20th century before we move into the 21st. This is Daryl Hall and John Oates, and You Must Be Good for Something.

0: It's a bird.
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0: Oh, yeah, it is.
3: Yes, indeed it is. And that was John Martin and Solid Air from 1973. And before that, Daryl Horn, John Oates. You Must Be Good for Something from 76. Right, we're going to move from the 20th century into the 21st. And this is the Winery Dogs.

0: Oh, good stuff. That band's been around for years and years and years, making great music, and not really hit the heights that they should have done. Actually, Uriah Heep, Water's Flowing from 2018, and from the same year we had the Winery Dogs and The Devil You Know. Right, now, in just over an hour's time, we're going to have...
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0: Yes, indeed, and I've got a soulful offering for you this week from 1966, and jolly good it is too. Okie dokie, how about a little bit of European? We've got a Polish band up second, but first of all from Germany, this is Tangerine Dream.

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1: 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We are really hoping to get more people on board, especially for sort of weekday shows. And if you are someone who maybe you've just retired or something, you're looking for something interesting to do, we are really looking for people to do certain areas. Morning shows, definitely. Breakfast show, drive-in shows. You know, if you have the time and you have the interest, why not send us an email? You never know, you could be doing this. And helping your mental health and many other people's who are listening. Right, okie cokie, before all that, we had Tangerine Dream and Sungate from 2007, and then Polish band Kozak and a track called Patak Moish Marzen from 2010, and rather good it was too, wasn't it? Right, let's get back to something funky. This is Kylie Allstead.

Ah, good funky stuff for you. That was the new Master Sounds, and Green was beautiful from 2017. And before that, Kylie Aldist, Cut You Loose from 2016. Okie cokie, how about a bit of this? This is UFO from 2002. This is Shadow Dancer.

There you go, that was Orange Goblin and Made of Rats. We had to clean that one up a little bit. And before that was UFO and Shadow Dancer. Rather good stuff, I think. Okay, let's have a bit of blues, shall we? This is Albert Cummings and something called Checkered Flag.

Ah, they're not wrong, but they've just got the wrong country. The Cadillac 3 in the south. And, of course, if we were much further south here in Bognor Regis, we would be up to our eyeballs in water. Yes, we are that close to the sea down here. And wonderful it is, too. Right, that was from 2016. And before that was Albert Cummings' Checkered Flag from 2012. Okay, how about a bit of stoner rock? Why not? This is Droids Attack and something called Brahma Astra.

0: There you go. That was a bunch called Sweaty Mammoth. Yes, indeed. And the track was called Eurypterid. Yes. Interesting, was it not? And before that was Droids Attack and Brahma Astra. Right, I think it's time for a little reggae.
1: Good idea, Dougie.
0: This is Shanice McMenamin and Prince Fatty.

There you go, that was Merciless and Mama Cooking from 2020, and before that Shanice McMenamin and Prince Fatty and Expansions from 2023. Got time for one more before we get to albums everyone should own. This is Bronco.

0: There you go, Bronco, we refuse to turn it down from 2018. And now it's time for albums everyone should own. It's coming up after this.
1: 3, 2, 1.

Yes, indeed. Welcome to the third part of tonight's show. This is Albums Everyone Should Own. And tonight's album is the debut album by soul legend Mr. Wilson Pickett. Now, his first album was called In the Midnight Hour, after, of course, his first big hit. Now, the recording began on the 12th of May 1965, working from the Stax Studio Band, consisting of Donald Doc Dunn on bass, Steve Cropper on guitar, Al Jackson on drums, and of course Booker T. Jones on keyboards, basically Booker T. and the MGs. Now, they went into Muscle Soul Studios, as it was, in Memphis, and recorded most of this album there. The first track on side one of the album is their first big hit. After two flop singles that will be coming up also on the album, this was the first one to cause a stir in the chart. It made the UK chart as well as the US chart, and it is, of course, the title track of the album, In the Midnight Hour.

Right, still a classic. In the Midnight Hour, track one of the debut album by Wilson Pickett. A song written, of course, by Steve Cropper and Wilson Pickett himself. Track two on the album was a song written by Doohan Smith. It's called Teardrops Will Fall.

There you go, Teardrops Will Fall. That song was the B-side of his second single. Both sides of that were in fact a duet with the singer Tammy Lynn. Track 3 on the album is a song written just by Wilson Pickett called Take a Little Love.

There you go, Take a Little Love. That was the B-side of his first Atlantic single. This album actually was produced by Burt Burns, but also with Jerry Wexford. Depending on the track, that was one of the Burt Burns tracks, as it happens. Track 4 is a song written by Matcha alongside Wilson Pickett, and this is For Better or Worse.

Ah, there you go. The gospel scream of Mr. Wilson Pickett. That was For Better or Worse. Track 4 on side 1 of his debut Atlantic album, In the Midnight Hour. Track 5 was a song written by Wes Schofield and Pickett. This is I Found a Love.

There you go. That's A Man's Way. That's the final track on side one of In the Midnight Hour by Wilson Pickett. Now, side two kicks off with his first single for Atlantic, produced by Burt Burns. This is I'm Gonna Cry. It's a Don Covey and Wilson Pickett song.

There you go, Crybaby, track one on side two of Wilson Pickett's In the Midnight Hour. Also his first single for Atlantic. Track two on side two was the B-side of the In the Midnight Hour single, written by Cropper and Pickett, produced

Good stuff. Don't Fight It. That's track two, side two of Wilson Pickett's In the Midnight Hour. Track three was written by Rice, Floyd and Pickett. It's a track called Take This Love I've Got.

There you got Take This Love I've Got, track 3, side 2 of Wilson Pickett's In the Midnight Hour. Track 4 was his second single. This was also a duet with Tammy Lynn and was written by Barry Mann and Cynthia Vile and produced by Burt Burns. This is Come Home Baby.

There you go. Come Home Baby, track 4 on side 2 of In the Midnight Hour by Wilson Pickett. Track 5 is another song written by Steve Cropper and Wilson Pickett and produced by Jerry Wexford. This is I'm Not Tired.

There you go, Wilson Pickett, I'm Not Tired. The final track on the album was a song written by Scofield. It's called Let's Kiss and Make Up.

0: There you go, another Burt Burns production was the final track on the album Let's Kiss and Make Up. This album is, okay, it's patchy. The songs done by Jerry Wexler are much better, much more reflective of what was to come for Wilson Piggott. But at the end of the day, this album is the stepping stone onto one of the great soul careers of modern music. And as such is an album I think that everyone should own. I'll be back next week, of course, with another 3 hours of great music, including an album that I think everyone should own. Until then,
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You know big bro's here to come and lift you if you fall. I know Hat'll take care of you when I'm gone. That's my angel, she'll be stable until I'm one. I wish Tony seniors grow but we ride on. 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